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1: India's position on the Indus Waters Treaty is consistent. IWT stands in abeyance in response to Pakistan's continued cross-border terrorism. 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
0: Commerce and Industry Minister Piyush Goyal bra jagale koise ki India bra $1 trillion export targets to edu salkarne kamiyab hobole thaki kina khali 15% annual export to first quarter de record hoise tar ba board of trade meeting Nai Delhi de kotha korise.
2: Our aim is to grow in the current year. We were $863 billion last year. We want to grow to $1 trillion export this year. And to reach $1 trillion, our goods export will have to increase from 440 to about 530. $90 billion increase. That is 17% growth in goods. Services will have to grow from 421 to about 470. That is how we'll reach a trillion.
0: Chief Minister Nipiribra, Subidar H. Hukadu Sima, AVS Simlogot, Taibra World Para Athletics Rankings, the men's shot boat F57 World Number 1 Twa Karne, congratulate Kurise. 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
1: Good morning. This is Akashvani Kohima, the morning news read by Ketoleno. Government has reiterated that the Indus Waters Treaty, IWT, remains in abeyance in response to Pakistan's continued sponsorship of cross-border terrorism. Briefing media in New Delhi yesterday, spokesperson of the Ministry of External Affairs, Randhir Jaiswal, said India's position on the Indus Waters Treaty is consistent. He said Pakistan must credibly and irrevocably renounce its support for cross-border terrorism.
2: India's position on the Indus Waters Treaty is consistent. IWT stands in abeyance in response to Pakistan's continued cross-border terrorism. Pakistan must credibly and irrevocably abjure its support for cross-border terrorism.
1: Commerce and Industry Minister Piyush Goyal yesterday said that India is on track to achieve $1 trillion export targets for the year, with nearly 15% of the annual exports already recorded in the first quarter. He was addressing the Board of Trade meeting in New Delhi.
3: Our aim is to grow in the current year. We were $863 billion last year. We want to grow to $1 trillion export this year. And to reach $1 trillion, our goods export will have to increase from $440 to about $530. $90 billion increase. That is 17% growth in goods. Services will have to grow from $421 to about $470. That is how we'll reach a trillion.
1: Chief Minister Nipyo Ryo has congratulated Subedar H. Hokato Sema, AVSM, on becoming world number one in men's shot put F-57 in the latest World Para Athletics rankings. Taking to social media X, Mr. Ryo said, "This outstanding achievement makes Nagaland and the nation proud." Mr. Sema moved to the top of the rankings with fellow Indian athletes Rana Soman and Jewel Subham, placed second and third respectively. Sema became the first Paralympian to be conferred the Ativishya Seva Medal, AVSM, on June 29, 2026. He is also an Arjuna Award recipient and won the bronze medal in the men's shot put F-57 event at the 2024 Summer Paralympics. The Power Department has said that it is making all-out efforts to restore electricity after a thunderstorm damaged a power transformer at the 132x33x11 kV RESS Kohima yesterday afternoon, causing outages across Kohima district. It added that due to multiple failures such as power transformer, lines and associated elements under Kohima Transmission Division, power distribution under Kohima Electrical Division is affected. While alternate arrangements are being put in place, the department said temporary load restrictions and increased load shedding may be necessary during the interim period. It appealed public for cooperation until normal power supply is fully restored. The Eastern Nagaland People's Organization, ENPO, has rescheduled its proposed peaceful public rally from 7th to 10th July. The decision follows the ENPO Central Executive Council meeting and a joint meeting of tribal and frontal organizations held at Tuensang. It said simultaneous rallies will be held at all district headquarters across Eastern Nagaland to reaffirm public support for the Memorandum of Agreement, MOA, signed on 5th February and to press central and state governments for early implementation

of Frontier Nagaland Territorial Authority. A pre-rally meeting will be held in Dimapur on 7 July, where MOA signatories will sign an undertaking. A dawn-to-dusk peaceful shutdown will be observed across Eastern Nagaland on 10 July. During the rally, a memorandum addressed to Prime Minister through respective deputy commissioners will be submitted. ENPO has urged all tribal councils for wide public participation. Ministry of Jal Shakti has launched the 7th National Water Awards on the Rashtriya Puraskar portal of Ministry of Home Affairs. All the participants can be sent through the online Rashtriya Puraskar portal www.awards.gov.in. Any state, district, urban local body, dam owned agencies who have done good work in the field of water conservation and management is eligible to apply. Eligible organizations, entities and applicants may visit the portal www.jalshakti.gov.in for further details. The last date to submit applications is 28th of the next month. And India Meteorological Department has forecast widespread light to moderate rain and thunderstorms accompanied by lightning at isolated places across Nagaland today. It has also predicted heavy rainfall likely at isolated locations within the state and several parts of the country amid red alerts issued by the agency. With that, we come to the end of morning news. Stay tuned as we will be back with the evening English news at 7:20. Have a nice day.

Good morning, dear listeners, and a very warm welcome to Akashvani Mogokchung. We are delighted to have your company as we begin another beautiful morning filled with music and good cheer. Whether you are getting ready for the day, on your way to work, or simply enjoying a quiet moment, we hope the next few songs add a little brightness to your morning. To get us started, here is a lively classic that has been making people sing along for decades. This is Mamma Mia by the legendary ABBA.

And let's keep the momentum going with a song that's all about confidence, joy, and making the most of every moment. Turn up the volume and let its infectious energy carry you through the morning. Here is Don't Stop Me Now by Queen.

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With its gentle melody and relaxed vibe, it's the perfect soundtrack for a bright day ahead. This is Summer Breeze by Seals and Groves.

The classics keep coming, and this next one is guaranteed to put a smile on your face. With its unforgettable melody and good spirit, it is a song that has brought generations to the dance floor.

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Bursting with joy and timeless charm, it is a celebration of music, happiness, and the simple thrill of dancing. Here is I Wanna Dance with Somebody by the unforgettable Whitney Houston.

And as we come to the end of today's musical journey, thank you for spending this part of your morning with us. We leave you with a powerful ballad that beautifully captures the emotions of love and cherished moments. Here is It's All Coming Back to Me Now by Celine Dion. Thank you for listening to Akashvani Mukokchung. Stay tuned for the national news relayed from Delhi at 8 a.m. Wishing you a wonderful day ahead.

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1: 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Prime Minister Narendra Modi to launch several development projects in Rajasthan and Gujarat today to inaugurate country's first greenfield integrated refinery cum petrochemical complex in Balotra. Gujarat anti-terrorist squad arrests 8 people associated with Pakistan-based terror outfit Jaish-e-Mohammed. Center reviews below normal rainfall situation and potential drought conditions in certain areas across country due to El Nino. IMD issues red alert for heavy to very heavy rainfall over Gujarat, Goa, Maharashtra and Odisha for today. In FIFA World Cup, Argentina enter round of 16 after defeating Cabo Verde in a thrilling 3-2 encounter at Miami. Egypt also cruise into pre-quarterfinals. And men in blue to take on England in second T20 in Manchester this evening. And now the news in detail. Prime Minister Narendra Modi will be on a day-long visit to Rajasthan and Gujarat today to inaugurate and lay the foundation stone of several development projects. The Prime Minister will first travel to Rajasthan, where he will inaugurate the new terminal building of Jodhpur Airport this morning. The project, worth 480 crore rupees, is designed to handle up to 20 lakh passengers annually. He will also launch the modified Udaan scheme in Jodhpur. Thereafter, Mr. Modi will travel to Balotra, where he will dedicate, inaugurate and lay the foundation stone for development projects worth approximately 1.06 lakh crore rupees this afternoon. These projects span multiple sectors, including petrochemicals, urban transport, railways, roads, renewable energy and power transmission. Prime Minister Modi will also lay the foundation stone for Phase 2 of the Jaipur Metro Rail project, which has a total cost of over 13,000 crore rupees. More from our correspondent.
2: The refinery and petrochemical complex is expected to open new avenues for investment, employment and industrial growth in the state's western districts. The Rajasthan refinery project will also boost sectors such as MSMEs, packaging, textiles, auto components and agri-films, providing a fresh push to the state's economy. Built on Rajasthan's challenging desert terrain, the project is a remarkable feat of engineering. The second phase of Jaipur Metro Rail project will develop the north South corridor, significantly enhancing the city's multimodal connectivity. The corridor will integrate metro services with the airport, railway station and bus terminal, providing seamless and more convenient public transport for citizens. Jitendra Dwivedi, Akashwani News, Jodhpur.
1: Later in the evening, Prime Minister Modi will travel to Gujarat, where he will inaugurate the CG semi-outsourced semiconductor assembly and test facility at Sanand in Ahmedabad. The project is one of the first 4 approved under the India Semiconductor Mission and has been developed with a total investment of over 7,500 crore rupees. Our correspondent has the details.
3: The newly operational CG Semi Outsourced Semiconductor Assembly and Test Facility represents a major milestone in India's journey towards building a self-reliant technology ecosystem. Once fully ramped up, the plant will have an annual production capacity of up to 5 billion semiconductor chips. It will offer comprehensive end-to-end packaging and testing services, including wafer sorting, package design, and failure analysis. Driven by rapid advancements in artificial intelligence and high-performance computing, computing, the facility in Sanand is designed to meet the global demand for advanced memory and storage solutions. The

0: facility will directly cater to global and domestic customers across critical industries, including automotive, industrial automation, 5G communication, and Internet of Things. Aparna Khunt, Akashwani News, Ahmedabad.
1: Gujarat Anti-Terrorist Squad, ATS, has arrested 8 people associated with the Pakistan-based banned terror outfit Jaish-e-Mohammed. They were arrested from various districts of Gujarat and Madhya Pradesh in simultaneous operations yesterday. According to the Gujarat ATS, the accused were in touch with Pakistani handlers and actively working on behalf of Jaish-e-Mohammed to set up an active network in the state of Gujarat to further its terror activities. They were also working to translate the literature of Jaish-e-Mohammed into Gujarati and spread its ideology. A total of 254 pieces of literature, including the flag of Jaish-e-Mohammed, were recovered from the accused. The investigation also revealed financial links to the Pakistan-based terror group. The arrested individuals have been sent to a 14-day police remand. Commerce and Industry Minister Piyush Goyal has said that India is on track to achieve its $1 trillion US dollar export target, with nearly 15% of the annual exports already recorded in the first quarter of the current financial year. Addressing the Board of Trade meeting in New Delhi yesterday, Mr. Goyal said, to achieve the target, goods exports will need to increase from about $440 billion US dollars to around $530 billion US dollars, while services exports will have to rise from roughly $421 billion US dollars to about $470 billion US dollars.
2: Our aim is to grow in the current year. We were $863 billion last year. We want to grow to $1 trillion export this year. And to reach $1 trillion, our goods export will have to increase from $440 to about $530. $90 billion increase. That is 17% growth in goods. Services will have to grow from $421 to about $470.
1: Over 1,02,000 enumeration forms across the national capital have been digitized so far. According to Office of the Chief Electoral Officer of Delhi, about 33,14,000 forms have been distributed as part of the special intensive revision of electoral rolls in Delhi. The house-to-house distribution of electoral enumeration forms is currently underway in Delhi. Claims and objections can be filed from the 5th of August to the 4th of September. The final electoral roll will be published on the 7th of October. This is Akashwani giving you the news. For quick news updates round the clock, follow us on our X handle at AIR News Alerts. And for details of these stories and more, log on to our website www.newsonair.gov.in and download the News on AIR app. Union Home Minister Amit Shah and Agriculture and Farmers Welfare Minister Shivraj Singh Chauhan reviewed the situation regarding below normal rainfall and its impact in certain parts of the country due to El Nino. Senior officials from various ministries and departments, including the Union Home Secretary and the Union Agriculture and Farmers Welfare Secretary, were present at the meeting yesterday. During the meeting, Mr. Shah said, the government is continuously monitoring the situation regarding below normal rainfall and potential drought conditions in certain parts of the country due to El Nino. He directed the Ministry of Agriculture and all related ministries to remain vigilant and coordinate with the state governments to advise farmers on the appropriate crops to sow. Mr. Shah instructed the officials from the Department of Water Resources to monitor all water reservoirs across the country. The claims circulating in social media that E20 fuel, which is a blend of 20% ethanol and 80% petrol, causes a drop in vehicle mileage are misleading. According to extensive field trials led by the Automotive Research Association of India, in collaboration with Indian Oil Corporation Limited, Indian Institute of Petroleum, Dehradun, and the Society of Indian Automobile Manufacturers, no significant negative impact on vehicle fuel efficiency has been demonstrated. The trials covered approximately 40,000 kilometers on passenger cars and 20,000 kilometers on two-wheelers. It said the mileage is influenced by many factors beyond fuel type, including driving habits, maintenance, tire pressure and alignment, and air conditioning load. In Jammu and Kashmir, a total of 12,168 pilgrims paid obeisance at the Holy Cave Shrine on the opening day of the annual Amarnath Yatra yesterday, as the pilgrimage began from the twin base camps of Baltal

0: and Pahalgam. The yatra commenced in the early hours from both the traditional 48-kilometer Noonwan Pahalgam route and the shorter 14-kilometer Baltal route. Despite intermittent rainfall, pilgrims, including men, women and sadhus, began their journey to the 3,880-meter high Holy Cave Shrine amid chants of Bam Bam Bhole after being flagged off by the respective deputy commissioners and senior superintendents of police from the two base camps. Governor of Bihar, Lieutenant General Syed Atta Hussain, and Minister of State for External Affairs Pavitra Margarita represented India at the funeral ceremony for the former Supreme Leader of Iran, Grand Ayatollah Sayyid Ali Khamenei, in Tehran. In a social media post, Mr. Margarita said they conveyed respect on behalf of the government and the people of India. They also extended condolences to the families of those who lost their lives in the recent conflict. On to sports. In the FIFA World Cup, Argentina beat Cabo Verde 3-2 after extra time in a thrilling round of 32 match at Miami Gardens in the US to enter the round of 16. Earlier, Egypt advanced after defeating Australia 4-2 in a penalty shootout at Arlington in the US. We have a report.
1: Defending champions Argentina survived a major scare against Cabo Verde, a nation of just over 5 lakh people, before booking their place in the round of 16. Lionel Messi put Argentina ahead in the 29th minute with his 7th goal of the tournament and the 20th World Cup goal of his career in his 30th appearance across 6 editions. Diroy Duarte restored parity for Cabo Verde in the 59th minute, forcing the match into extra time. Lisandro Martinez gave Argentina the lead once again, but Sidney Lopes Cabral produced a stunning equalizer to keep the underdog's dream alive. The decisive moment came in the 111th minute when Cristian Romero's header from a Messi corner deflected off Dina Borges and into the net for an own goal, sealing Argentina's dramatic victory. Earlier, Australia and Egypt were tied 1-1 after regulation time and goalless extra time before Egypt prevailed 4-2 in the penalty shootout to register their first ever World Cup knockout stage victory. Argentina will now face Egypt in the round of 16 on Tuesday. Manik from Sports Desk for Akashvani News.
0: In the final round of 32 match of the FIFA World Cup, Colombia are leading against Ghana 1-0. John Arias put Colombia ahead in the 14th minute with a close-range finish. The winners of this match will face Switzerland in the round of 16. In men's cricket, the second T20 international between India and England will be played in Manchester today. The match will begin at 7 this evening, Indian time. The opening game of the 5-match series was abandoned due to rain at Chesterley Street. The IMD has issued a red colour warning for heavy to very heavy rainfall, with isolated extremely heavy rainfall over Gujarat, Konkan, Goa, Madhya Maharashtra, West Madhya Pradesh and Odisha for today. Heavy to very heavy rainfall conditions are expected over East Rajasthan, East Madhya Pradesh, coastal Karnataka, Telangana and Vidarbha for next 2 days. Meanwhile, in Delhi, the sky is likely to remain cloudy with the possibility of light rain today. And now for a look at today's newspapers, it's over to Tanvi Khurana.
2: Thank you, Anuja. All the dailies have covered the news on the rapidly warming oceans, raising the likelihood of heat waves, droughts and heavy rainfall across large parts of the world. In the Sun Times writes, El Nino to intensify rapidly by September, set off weather chaos. A headline in the Statesman says, India emerges as one of the lowest cost major solar power markets globally. Center to summon Meta officials over alleged child sexual abuse ads on Instagram, cites the Times of India. An editorial in the Pioneer states, a recent judgment in the Apex Court, the landmark judgment, recognizes homemakers as nation builders. The article adds that 15 to 17% of the GDP is contributed by unpaid caregiving work, household or unrecognized work. The Asian Age and all other dailies have noticed the Defence Acquisition Council clearing over 50,000 crore rupees of military purchases for all three services to boost combat readiness. All the dailies have noticed the government's order on removal of the three Chinese apps after these were allegedly found being misused for stalling e-rickshaws. The Hindu writes, SIT likely to re-audit Ram Temple Trust accounts for 5 years. And finally, a report in Times of India states, Bangalore, Chandigarh and Delhi having the highest average income in the country. And with that, it's back to you, Anuja.
0: Thank you, Tanvi. And now before we end the bulletin, the headlines once again. Prime Minister Narendra Modi to launch several development projects in Rajasthan and Gujarat today to inaugurate country's first greenfield integrated refinery company.

petrochemical complex in Balotra. Gujarat Anti-Terrorist Squad arrests 8 people associated with Pakistan-based terror outfit Jaish-e-Mohammed. Center reviews below normal rainfall situation and potential drought conditions in certain areas across country due to El Nino. IMD issues a red alert for heavy to very heavy rainfall over Gujarat, Goa, Maharashtra and Odisha for today. In FIFA World Cup, Argentina enter round of 16 after defeating Cabo Verde in a thrilling 3-2 encounter at Miami. Egypt also cruise into pre-quarterfinals and men in blue to take on England in second T20 in Manchester this evening. And with that, we end the morning news. Have a nice day.

This is Akashvani Shillong, the Northeast News Bulletin, read by Miranda Blah. The headlines: Sikkim urges centre to introduce dedicated export promotion framework for Himalayan and Northeastern states. Flood situation improves in Assam, Arunachal Pradesh following spell of clear weather and decline in number of affected villages. Nagaland gets its first unique identification authority of India, Aadhaar Seva Kendra, for Aadhaar-related services. And now the news in detail. Sikkim has urged the centre to introduce a dedicated export promotion framework for Himalayan and Northeastern states while seeking greater flexibility under the Bharat Audiogik Vikas Yojana to address unique challenges faced by the hill states. At the fifth meeting of the reconstituted Board of Trade chaired by Union Commerce and Industry Minister Piyush Goyal in New Delhi yesterday, Sikkim Commerce and Industries Minister Titi Bhutia also sought implementation flexibility under the Bharat Audiogik Vikas Yojana through hill-specific models, citing the scarcity of suitable industrial land in mountainous regions. He further highlighted the completion of infrastructure restoration at the historic Nathula trade route, welcomed the resumption of the Kailash Mansarovar Yatra through Nathula Pass and stressed the need to revive the border trade. Nagaland got its first unique identification authority of India, Aadhaar Seva Kendra, with Advisor for Tribal Affairs and Election H. Tovi Hoto Ayemi inaugurating the facility at Purana Bazaar in Dimapur yesterday. Speaking on the occasion, Ayemi described the inauguration as a major milestone for the state, saying it would spare residents the need to travel to Guwahati for Aadhaar-related services. Deputy Director General of Unique Identification Authority of India, Regional Office Guwahati, Machanzimik, called for achieving universal Aadhaar enrollment in Nagaland and urged parents to complete the mandatory biometric updates of children. He informed that the biometric update service will remain free of cost till September 30th. The Aadhaar Seva Kendra has the capacity to process up to 250 enrollment and update requests daily. The overall flood situation in Assam has improved considerably yesterday, with the total population affected by the deluge dropping to 6,678. According to a bulletin issued by the Assam State Disaster Management Authority, the only affected district is Dhemaji, where 2,495 males and 2,399 females and 1,784 children are still reeling under flood waters. A total of 129 people is currently lodged in three relief camps in Dhemaji. 4,765 animals have also been impacted due to the current wave of floods. Two persons have died in this year's floods. In Arunachal Pradesh, the flood situation showed signs of improvement yesterday following a spell of clear weather and a decline in the number of affected villages and people. Restoration works continued in several districts hit by heavy rain, floods and landslides. According to the State Emergency Operations Centre, fresh flood-related incidents during the last 24 hours were reported only from West Siang and Papum Pare districts. In West Siang, 24 villages under 5 circles remain affected, while 7 villages under 2 circles of Papum Pare continue to face the impact of floods. Officials said the improvement in weather conditions has helped ease the overall flood situation, although relief and restoration efforts were continuing in vulnerable areas. 4 people have died and 21 others were injured as heavy rain triggered flash floods and landslides in the state over the past several days, causing widespread damage to houses, roads, bridges and public infrastructure. Meghalaya Chief Minister Conrad K. Sangma yesterday stressed the need for proactive climate preparedness while it

addressing a workshop on developing state response for El Nino preparedness, strengthening food and water security. Sangma called for strengthening resilience through sustainable measures such as natural farming, water conservation, spring rejuvenation and community-led initiatives. He said that climate change is no longer a future concern but a present reality, making preparedness essential regardless of changing forecasts. He said Meghalaya's efforts to promote natural farming have received national recognition and reaffirmed the government's commitment to developing innovative solutions suited to the state's unique landscape through coordinated action involving departments, communities and institutions. The central government has appointed Debabrata Das as the new Vice-Chancellor of Tripura University. The appointment was approved by the President of India in a capacity as a visitor of the university. Das currently serves as advisor of the Higher Education Department of the Government of Assam. He will hold the post for a term of 5 years from the date of assuming office or until he attains the age of 70 years, whichever is earlier. Nagaland Governor Nand Kishore Yadav said that the cooperative movement has played a transformative role in promoting inclusive growth through self-help, mutual support and collective action. On the occasion of Co-ops Day and Cooperative Week at Lok Bhavan in Kohima, commemorating International Day of Cooperatives 2026 and 5 years of the Cooperation Ministry, the Governor highlighted Nagaland's potential in dairy, fisheries, piggery, handloom and handicrafts and organic agriculture. He stressed the need for greater use of technology, increased youth participation, women's empowerment and skill development to build stronger market-oriented cooperatives. Cooperation Minister Jacob Zimomi noted that Nagaland has more than 8,000 cooperative societies registered and about 2,000 primary agricultural credit societies in operation. He urged for collective efforts to achieve the vision of Sahakar Se Samriddhi and ensure that Nagaland develops in progress and prosperity along with the rest of the nation in journey towards Viksit Bharat 2047. Tripura Handloom and Handicrafts Minister Bikas Deb Barma said that sericulture sector is not only a symbol of the state's rich heritage but also a vital source of livelihood for thousands of rural families and a key pillar of the rural economy. Inaugurating the Mera Resham Mera Abhiman 2.0 program in Agartala yesterday, the minister said the state government is giving priority to modern technology, skill development, improved infrastructure and market expansion to strengthen the sector. He expressed confidence that combined efforts of the government and sericulture farmers would further strengthen Tripura silk industry, create new employment opportunities and contribute significantly to the vision of the Atmanirbhar Tripura. Farmers from different parts of Tripura were provided with solar-powered lights, toolkits and other essential sericulture equipment during the event. The Mizoram government has signed a memorandum of understanding with Toyota Kirloskar Motor to improve educational opportunities for visually impaired persons in the state by providing assistive technologies and learning resources. Speaking on the occasion, Social Welfare, Women and Child Development Minister Lalrin Pui welcomed the partnership, describing it as an important step towards promoting inclusive education and greater independence for persons with visual impairment. Toyota Kirloskar Motor Country Head and Executive Vice President Corporate Affairs Vikram Gulati expressed hope that the partnership would bring meaningful changes to the daily lives of visually impaired persons by making effective use of modern assistive technologies. As part of the first phase of the project, Special Blind School at Durtlang will receive 250 Navinod assistive mobile devices, braille computers, braille printers and AI scanners. The Durand Cup 2026, the traditional curtain raiser for the Indian domestic football season, will kick off with a Kolkata derby between Mohan Bagan and East Bengal at the Vivekananda Yuva Bharati Krinarangan on the 25th of this month. This year's 135th edition of the Durand Cup will feature 24 teams from the Indian Super League, the Indian Football League, I-League 2, the Armed Forces, Sri Lankan Outfit Defenders FC. Six venues will host the matches, which include Vivekananda Yuva Bharati Krinarangan and Kishore Bharati Krinarangan in Kolkata, Birsa Munda Stadium in Ranchi, Kuman Lampak Stadium in Imphal, Jawaharlal Nehru Stadium in Shillong and Indira Gandhi Athletic Stadium in Guwahati. And now before we close the headlines, once again,
Sikkim urges centre to introduce dedicated

export promotion framework for Himalayan and northeastern states. Flood situation improves in Assam, Arunachal Pradesh following spell of clear weather and decline in number of affected villages. Nagaland gets its first unique identification authority of India, Aadhaar Seva Kendra, for Aadhaar-related services. And with that, we end the Northeast News Bulletin, which came to you from the Shillong station of Akashvani. Have a nice day.

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Hello, movie lovers. Back again, and today we are diving into films where creators didn't just make movies, they engineered entire experiences. So let's get into it. For the first movie, we have The Martian. Real science for real storytelling. To enhance authenticity, potatoes were actually grown in soil designed to resemble Martian conditions. This practical approach grounded the film's survival elements in reality. Isolation captured on screen. Matt Damon filmed many scenes with minimal crew presence. This helped create a genuine sense of solitude and emotional isolation. Accuracy through collaboration. The production worked closely with scientific experts, including NASA consultants. This ensured that the film's depiction of space and survival remained as realistic as possible. The second movie, The Matrix, a technique that redefined action. The iconic bullet time effect used multiple cameras capturing motion simultaneously. This innovation created a visual style that transformed action filmmaking. Preparation behind the choreography. Keanu Reeves and the cast trained extensively in martial arts before filming. Their preparation brought precision and authenticity to the fight sequences. Visual storytelling through color. A green tint was used to distinguish the digital world of The Matrix from reality. This subtle visual choice reinforced the film's core concept. And for the last film, we have Black Panther. Inspiration rooted in reality. The film's costumes, architecture, and design drew heavily from real African culture. This gave the fictional world a strong sense of authenticity and depth. Language as world building. The spoken language of Wakanda was based on real African dialects. This detail added another layer of realism to the fictional nation. Impact beyond the screen. The film became a global cultural milestone, influencing conversations around representation and identity. Its significance extended far beyond entertainment. And just like that, cinema evolves when storytelling meets science, innovation, and culture. These stories highlight how filmmaking reaches new heights when creators combine research, preparation, and cultural depth with creative vision. Whether it is scientific accuracy, technical innovation, and meaningful representation, these elements come together to create films that not only entertain, but also leave a lasting impact on audiences and the industry alike. That is all for today. I'll catch you up with another Facts and Fun in the near future. On today's song that inspires program, I will be sharing the song I Will Rise by Chris Tomlin. There are songs that remind us that no matter what we face today, hope has the final word. This next song speaks of faith, comfort, and the promise of a brighter tomorrow. May it encourage your heart and lift your spirit. Here is I Will Rise by Chris Tomlin.

On today's radio talk, I will be speaking about the International Day of Cooperatives, a day that celebrates the valuable role cooperatives play in building stronger communities and improving lives. The International Day of Cooperatives is celebrated every year on the first Saturday of July to recognize the valuable contribution of cooperatives to economic development, social inclusion, poverty reduction,

0: Gen N Sustainable Communities. It highlights how cooperatives empower people through democratic ownership, mutual support, and shared responsibility. In 2026, the International Day of Cooperatives is observed today, 4th July, which is the first Saturday of the month. The International Day of Cooperatives was first celebrated by the International Cooperative Alliance in 1923. In 1992, the United Nations Adoption Resolution 47/90 proclaiming an official UN International Day of Cooperatives, which has been observed jointly with the ICA celebration since 1995. The day is celebrated annually on the first Saturday of July to promote awareness of the cooperative movement and its contribution to society. The International Day of Cooperatives is important because it raises awareness about the role of cooperatives in improving people's life, encourages democratic participation and shared ownership, promotes economic growth, employment, and financial inclusion, supports sustainable development and social justice, inspires governments and communities to strengthen cooperative enterprises. The day is significant because cooperatives help reduce poverty and inequality, empower farmers, workers, women, and marginalized communities, strengthen local economies by creating jobs and supporting small businesses, promote peace, equality, and community development through cooperation rather than competition, contribute to achieving the United Nations Sustainable Development Goals, especially those related to decent work, reduce inequalities, and peace societies. The official theme for the International Day of Cooperatives 2026 is Cooperatives for a Peaceful World. This theme emphasizes that cooperatives help build peaceful, inclusive, and resilient societies by promoting trust, democratic participation, social cohesion, and economic security. It highlights the role of cooperatives as bridge builders in a world facing conflict, inequality, and social division. And in conclusion, the International Day of Cooperatives reminds us that cooperation is a powerful tool for creating a fair, inclusive, and sustainable world. By working together through cooperative values such as equality, democracy, and mutual support, communities can overcome challenges and improve the quality of life for everyone. The 2026 theme, Cooperatives for a Peaceful World, encourages people everywhere to strengthen unity, promote peace, and build a better future through cooperation. Asnoki Radio Talk Sendong Angashogu Manani Tukwaku Minit Mitsur Bungatung Badan Kalami Mugok Chungnungi Kemzaka Changa The Sum of Life Dasaba Sangro Kazungba Angashitsu
1: The Sum of Life by H.W. Longfellow. What the heart of the young man said to the psalmist, tell me not in mournful numbers, life is but an empty dream. For the soul is dead that slumbers, and things are not what they seem. Life is real, life is earnest, and the grave is not its goal. Thus thou art to thus returnest, was not spoken of the soul. Not enjoyment and not sorrow is our destined and our way, but to act that each tomorrow find us farther than today. Art is long and time is fleeting, and our hearts, though stout and brave, still like muffled drums are beating, funeral march.

marches to the grave, in the world's broad field of battle, in the bivouac of life. 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Be a hero in the strife. Trust no future, however pleasant. Let the dead past bury its dead. Act, act in the living present. Heart within and God o'erhead. Lives of great men all remind us we can make our lives sublime, and departing, leaving behind us footprints on the sands of time. Footprints that perhaps another sailing or life's solemn man, a forlorn and shipwrecked brother, seeing shall take heart again. Let us then be up and doing, with a heart for any fate, still achieving, still pursuing, learn to labor and to wait.

0: Good afternoon. This is Akashvani and I'm Saira Mujtaba with the Midday News. The headlines. Prime Minister Narendra Modi dedicates India's first greenfield integrated refinery cum petrochemical complex in Balotra, Rajasthan. Also inaugurates new terminal building of Jodhpur Airport. Home Ministry designates 23 Pakistan-based individuals as terrorists under UAPA. Centre issues notice to Telegram messaging app over widespread piracy reports. Asked to submit report within 15 days. Bilateral investment agreement between India and Israel comes into force today. IMD says southwest monsoon to further advance into parts of Gujarat, Haryana, Punjab and Rajasthan during the next 4 days. And in men's cricket, India to face host England in second T20 international in Manchester this evening. And now the news in detail. Prime Minister Narendra Modi dedicated, inaugurated and laid the foundation stone for development projects worth approximately 1.06 lakh crore rupees at Balotra, Rajasthan. These projects spanned multiple sectors including petrochemicals, urban transport, railways, roads, renewable energy and power transmission. The Prime Minister dedicated India's first greenfield integrated refinery cum petrochemical complex to the nation at Pachpadra in Balotra, marking a landmark achievement in the country's energy and petrochemical sector. Speaking on the occasion, Mr. Modi said this refinery will provide employment to thousands of young people.
1: आज इस रिफाइनरी को देश को समर्पित किया गया है. ये रिफाइनरी यहाँ हजारों लोगों के रोजगार का माध्यम बनेगी. मैं राजस्थान के युवाओं को इस रिफाइनरी की विशेष तौर पर बधाई देता हूँ. आज का दिन साक्षी है कि बीजेपी सरकारें परियोजनाओं को सिर्फ शिलान्यास करके नहीं छोड़ती है, बल्कि हम उन परियोजनाओं को पूरा करने के लिए भी दिन रात एक कर देते हैं.
0: Prime Minister Modi also laid the foundation stone for phase 2 of the Jaipur Metro Rail project, which has a total cost of over 13,000 crore rupees. Under phase 2, a 41-kilometer north-south metro corridor will be developed from Prahladpura to Todimur, connecting the industrial and residential areas of Sitapura and Vishwakarma industrial area through 36 stations. We now take you live to the Prime Minister's address in Balotra.
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1: Earlier, Mr. Modi also handed over appointment letters to around 54,000 youth recruited across various departments of the government of Rajasthan. Speaking on the occasion, the Prime Minister said that no matter how big or unexpected the challenge may be, the new India neither retreats from its resolve nor slows down its pace. The Prime Minister also inaugurated the new terminal building of Jodhpur Airport in Rajasthan. In a major boost to the aviation sector, with a particular focus on regional connectivity, Mr. Modi also launched the modified Udaan scheme in Jodhpur. This marks a significant leap forward in the country's civil aviation landscape and will further advance the vision of Ude Desh Ka Aam Nagrik. With an allocation of 28,840 crore rupees over the next 10 years, the scheme aims to accelerate the next phase of aviation-led development.
0: Jodhpur se hi aaj Udaan Yojana ke naye charan ki bhi shuruaat hui hai. 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
1: In a major boost to the India Semiconductor Mission, Prime Minister Narendra Modi will inaugurate the CG Semi Outsourced Semiconductor Assembly and Test or OSAT facility at Sanand in Gujarat today. Developed under the India Semiconductor Mission with an investment of over 7,500 crore rupees, the facility marks a major milestone in the country's tech manufacturing journey. Once fully ramped up, the facility will have an annual production capacity of up to 5 billion semiconductor chips. It will also help address the growing global demand for memory and storage solutions. Our report.
2: During his visit today, the Prime Minister will personally inspect the semiconductor manufacturing and packaging processes inside the cleanroom facility. Following the formal inauguration and facility tour, Mr. Modi is scheduled to address a public gathering at the venue. Union Information and Technology Minister Ashwini Vaishnaw, Gujarat Chief Minister Bhupendra Patel and Deputy Chief Minister Harsh Sanghvi will also be present on the occasion. The facility currently employs more than 300 professionals and is projected to generate over 5,000 direct and indirect high-skill employment opportunities within the next 5 years, which will further accelerate the economic growth in the region. Aparna Khunt, Akashwani News, Ahmedabad.
1: Union Home Ministry has designated 23 individuals based in Pakistan as terrorists under the Unlawful Activities Prevention Act or UAPA. They were linked to Jaish-e-Mohammed, Lashkar-e-Tayyiba and other organizations. The ministry said the government is committed to dismantling every terror module to safeguard the country and its citizens. A report.
3: Out of the 23 terrorists announced today, the 17 are Pakistani nationals and 6 are Indian nationals. However, all of them are presently operating terrorist activities from Pakistan and Pakistan-occupied Jammu and Kashmir. The designated terrorists are involved in anti-India activities, carrying out terror attacks, inciting terror, trafficking arms, infiltrating through the border, facilitating terrorist organizations, raising funds and recruiting terrorists. This will allow agencies such as National Investigation Agency to block their finances, impose embargo on arms sales and seize their assets. The central government has designated 80 individuals as terrorists since the amendment to the UAPA came into force in 2019. With Dipendra Kumar, Saklan Akhtar for Akashwani News, Delhi.
1: The government has issued notice to Telegram over widespread piracy reports. According to official sources, the government has directed Telegram to take immediate measures against pirated films and over-the-top or OTT content. Sources further said that the platform has been asked to submit the action taken report in 15 days. The move aims to protect India's creator economy, the film industry, broadcasters, OTT platforms, producers, and

0: and distributors. The bilateral investment agreement, or BIA, between India and Israel came into force today. The agreement was signed in September last year in New Delhi. The finance ministry said that the BIA is a landmark step towards strengthening bilateral economic relations and ensuring a secure and predictable investment climate. The ministry noted that the BIA is expected to contribute to increased cross-border investment activity and further deepen the economic partnership between India and Israel. As part of our series, Prakriti Ki Baat Akashvani Ke Saath, we bring you a conversation with Mr. Devendra Sura, who has been working towards tree plantation and environmental conservation.
1: जनता नर्सरी बनाई है उसमें फ्री में पेड़ दिए जाते हैं मैं तो बड़ा गर्व महसूस करता हूँ साथ में रखो थैला क्यों करे हम राष्ट्र को मैं ये कार्य तो अभी शुरू हुआ है और अंतिम सांस तक इस अभियान को मतलब एक बड़ी खुशी से और समर्पित भाव से चलता रहेगा
2: प्रकृति की बात आकाशवाणी के साथ
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0: cross-border investment activity and further deepen the economic partnership between India and Israel. 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
0: To listen to the full program, tune in 200.1 Akashvani Gold today evening at 5:10 p.m. You can also listen to it on the News on AIR app and News on AIR official YouTube channel. It will also be broadcast tomorrow morning at 10:30 a.m. This is Akashvani giving you the news. For quick news updates round the clock, follow us on our X handle at AIR News Alerts. And for details of these stories and more, log on to our website www.newsonair.gov.in and download the News on AIR app. Welcome back. You're listening to Midday News. The government has increased the procurement price of onions for the price stabilization buffer by 13% from 1875 rupees per quintal to 2125 rupees per quintal. Consumer Affairs, Food and Public Distribution Ministry said that the revised procurement price is effective from today. The ministry said that the revised procurement price will ensure better returns for onion farmers while supporting buffer procurement efforts. Vice President C.P. Radhakrishnan today submitted the duly filled enumeration form under the Special Intensive Revision or SIR enumeration process of the electoral roll. In a social media post, the Vice President shared that the Chief Electoral Officer of Delhi, along with District Election Officer, Electoral Registration Officer and Booth Level Officer, facilitated the enumeration process at the Uparashtrapati Bhavan as part of the ongoing SIR of electoral rolls in Delhi. Mr. Radhakrishnan urged all eligible voters to actively participate in the exercise.
3: SIR is a big exercise undertaken by our election commission to strengthen the democracy. Every real voter should get registered. This is a good reform and it is a must to strengthen the democracy. Every citizen of our country should coordinate and cooperate with the election commission. That is my humble request to all my brothers and sisters of Mother Bharat.
0: Odisha is experiencing widespread and intense monsoon precipitation, with several districts recording heavy to extremely heavy rainfall under the influence of a well-marked low-pressure area over northwest Bay of Bengal and adjoining regions. More from our correspondent.
4: A well-marked low-pressure area over the northwest Bay of Bengal adjoining the Odisha coast has unleashed widespread and intense rainfall across Odisha, severely disrupting normal life in several districts. Under its influence, the Indian Meteorological Department has forecast continued heavy to very heavy rainfall over parts of the state during the next 24 hours. Very heavy rainfall has been recorded at Kantapada in Cuttack district, Sohela and Vijaypur in Bargarh district, Ali in Kendrapada district, Chandbali in Bhadrak district and Chhatrapur in Ganjam district. The authorities have advised people, particularly those residing in vulnerable and flood-prone areas, to remain vigilant and avoid unnecessary movement as the weather system continues to influence many regions of Odisha. Prakash Das, Akashvani News, Bhubaneswar.
0: In Maharashtra, heavy rain disrupted normal life across several parts today, prompting authorities to remain on high alert. More from our Mumbai correspondent.
5: The India Meteorological Department has issued a red alert for Mumbai, Thane, Palghar, Raigad and the ghat areas of Satara, Pune and Nashik. Water levels in rivers across Sindhudurg, Ratnagiri and Palghar districts are rising, with officials closely monitoring the situation. Heavy rain has been lashing Mumbai since morning, marking the fifth consecutive day of persistent rainfall across the city and suburb. Suburban train services on all three railway lines are running with delays of around 10 to 15 minutes, while road traffic remains largely smooth. Rain is also continuing in the catchment areas of the dams that supply water to the city. Schools and colleges have declared a holiday for the afternoon session due to the heavy downpour. Madhuri Pange, Akashvani News, Mumbai.
0: Meanwhile, IMD has said that conditions are favourable for further advance of southwest monsoons into some more parts of Gujarat, remaining parts of Haryana, Punjab and Rajasthan during the next 4 days. The Met Department has forecast heavy to very heavy rainfall over Madhya Pradesh, coastal Karnataka, East Rajasthan, Telangana and Vidarbha.

till tomorrow. In Iran, preparations are underway for the six-day state funeral of former Supreme Leader Grand Ayatollah Sayyid Ali Khamenei, which will begin in Tehran today. The funeral procession will continue over the next few days before concluding with his burial in the holy city of Mashhad on the 9th of this month. In men's cricket, the second T20 international between India and England will be played in Manchester today. The match will begin at 7 this evening, Indian time. The opening game of the five-match series was abandoned due to rain at Chesterler Street. And now, before we end the bulletin, the headlines once again. Prime Minister Modi dedicates India's first greenfield integrated refinery cum petrochemical complex in Balotra, Rajasthan. Also inaugurates new terminal building of Jodhpur Airport. Home Ministry designates 23 Pakistan-based individuals as terrorists under UAPA. Centre issues notice to Telegram messaging app over widespread piracy reports. Asked to submit report within 15 days. Bilateral investment agreement between India and Israel comes into force today. IMD says southwest monsoon to further advance into parts of Gujarat, Haryana, Punjab and Rajasthan during the next 4 days. And in men's cricket, India to face host England in second T20 international in Manchester this evening. For details of these stories and more, log on to our website www.newsonair.gov.in and News on AIR app. And with that, we end the midday news.

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0: 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It is magic, yeah? 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

0: So lorries rescued at Sukalu village in Zunipoto district. Now the news in detail. Chief Minister Nipurio today handed over 35 tractors and 6 utility vehicles under the CM's Corpus Fund at the Agri Expo Chumukedima. Addressing the beneficiaries, Mr. Rio said that nearly 70% of Nagaland's population is engaged in farming, making agriculture the backbone of the state's economy. Stating that the state is blessed with fertile land, he encouraged farmers to make full use of their fields by adopting modern agricultural practices to increase productivity and improve their livelihoods. Referring to the vision of Viksit Bharat 2047, Mr. Rio said, while the government can facilitate development through various schemes, lasting economic growth depends on the contribution of entrepreneurs, businesses and individuals. The Chief Minister stressed that prosperity among the people is essential for the overall development of the country. Prime Minister Narendra Modi today dedicated India's first greenfield refinery cum petrochemical complex to the nation from Rajasthan. Mr. Modi also laid the foundation stone for development projects worth over 1.05 lakh crore rupees at Pachpadra in Rajasthan. Addressing a public gathering, the Prime Minister said that although the conflict in West Asia triggered a global energy crisis, India successfully overcame the challenge through its resilience and strategic planning. He also highlighted that India has significantly expanded its refining capacity and has now become the world's fourth largest refining nation. Referring to the LPG supply challenges in recent years, the Prime Minister said that the decisions taken with patience, hard work and diplomacy to address the crisis would be remembered in history.
1: हमने संकट शुरू होते ही रिफाइनरी के सामर्थ्य पर फोकस किया. औद्योगिक काम के लिए जो गैस बनती थी उसकी जगह रिफाइनरी को रसोई गैस एलपीजी बनाने के लिए कहा गया और 7 दिनों के भीतर भीतर एलपीजी के उत्पादन में बढ़ोतरी हुई. पहले जो 35,000 मैट्रिक टन एलपीजी का उत्पादन देश में होता था, संकट के दौरान वो 54,000 मैट्रिक टन बढ़ गया.
0: Defence Minister Rajnath Singh today highlighted India's significant progress in manufacturing and technology, saying the country's defence exports have reached a record of over 38,000 crore rupees. Addressing an event organised by a private media organisation in New Delhi, Mr. Singh said, the sharp rise from 686 crore rupees in the financial year 2013-14 reflects an almost 57-fold increase and underlines growing global confidence in making India defence platforms.
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0: Speaking on journalism, Mr. Singh said, providing the most accurate news is more important than being the first to break the story. He said the success of journalism in the future would depend on how effectively it strikes the right balance and synergy between the boundless capabilities of artificial intelligence and human sensitivities. Mr. Singh emphasized that the fusion of technology and empathy will be the greatest strength of journalism in the times to come.
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0: Monsoon session of Parliament will commence from 28 July to 13 August. Parliamentary Affairs Minister Kiran Rijiju today informed that President Draupadi Murmu has approved the proposal of the government to convene the session. Mr. Rijiju informed that the session will focus on meaningful debate, discussion and decisions on issues of national importance. This is Akashvani Kohima giving you the news. For a quick news update, follow us on our X handles, AIR News Alerts and AIR_Kohima. You can also listen to this news bulletin on News On Air app and YouTube channel AIR News Kohima. Welcome back. You are listening to the evening news. One slow lorry was rescued by Nihoto K. Yeptamir.

of Sukalu Village in Zuniboto District and later handed over to the Zuniboto District Tourism Association, ZTDA, for appropriate care and conservation. Following consultation and necessary assessment, the ZTDA released the rescued slow loris into its natural habitat at Sukai Biodiversity Conservation Area. The Zuniboto District Tourism Association expressed its sincere appreciation to Nihotoke Yeptomi and the people of Sukalu Village for their responsible action and commitment to protecting wildlife. The association also emphasized the importance of community participation in conserving the region's rich biodiversity. ZTDA encourages the public to report any sightings of injured, distressed or displaced wildlife to the appropriate authorities or conservation organizations. It further appealed to the citizens not to keep wild animals as pets. Woka District launched the first edition of Environment and Cleanliness Drive at Longsa Village today under the theme Think Clean and Live Green. The program is being organized by the Longsa Government Employees Union in coordination with the Longsa Village Council. Following the inaugural program at the Cultural Hall, a mass cleanliness drive was carried out across the village and 92 saplings were planted.

0: the people of Sukalu village for their responsible action and commitment to protecting wildlife. The association also emphasized the importance of community participation in conserving the region's rich biodiversity. ZTDA encourages the public to report any sightings of injured, distressed or displaced wildlife to the appropriate authorities or conservation organizations. It further appealed to the citizens not to keep wild animals as pets. Wokha District launched the first edition of Environment and Cleanliness Drive at Longsa Village today under the theme Think Clean and Live Green. The program is being organized by the Longsa Government Employees Union in coordination with the Longsa Village Council. Following the inaugural program at the Cultural Hall, a mass cleanliness drive was carried out across the village and 92 saplings were planted. Addressing the program, Deputy Chairperson of Wokha Town Council, Nzano P. Kikon, highlighted the importance of segregating dry and wet waste, promoting recycling, reducing the use of plastic bottles and ensuring the proper disposal of sanitary and medical waste. She also urged villagers to protect the environment and nurture the saplings planted during the drive so they can contribute to the village's long-term beautification and environmental conservation. The employees' union announced that the cleanliness drive will be held twice a month and encouraged every household to plant at least one ornamental tree to help beautify the village. The Longsa Village Council in Wokha District today destroyed two cartons of Indian-made foreign liquor IMFL seized within the village. The illegal seizure were destroyed in the presence of the public and the authorities. The council emphasized that anyone violating the village's standing resolution on the prohibition of alcohol and intoxicants would face strict action in accordance with the village's rules and regulations. It further appealed to all villagers to cooperate in maintaining a healthy, peaceful and drug-free community by reporting any such illegal activities to the village authorities. And in FIFA World Cup, round of 16 will start from today with Canada taking on Morocco in Houston, Texas tonight. The match is scheduled to begin at 10:30 p.m. India Standard Time. Canada reached this historic knockout stage for the first time by defeating South Africa, while Morocco advanced by eliminating the Netherlands in a penalty shootout. In another round of 16 fixture, Paraguay will take on France at Philadelphia in United States. The match is scheduled to kick off at 2:30 a.m. And now to round up this evening's bulletin, the headlines once again. Chief Minister Nipurio hands over tractors and utility vehicles under CM's Corpus Fund. Prime Minister Narendra Modi dedicates India's first greenfield refinery cum petrochemical complex. Union Minister Rajnath Singh highlights India's significant progress in manufacturing and technology. And one slow lorry rescued at Sukalu village in Zuniboto district. That is all we have in this evening news bulletin. We will be back with the morning English news at 7:30 tomorrow. Have a pleasant night.
1: Ibaya Akashvani Mukokchung Asnuki Kohimanung Yukpa Litsu Sang Angashuku Tangmapang Western Music Sendung Angashitsu.

week. Tonight is entirely your night. That's right, it's request night. For the next 30 minutes, I am handing over the steering wheel to all of you. No pre-made playlists, no guesswork, just the tracks, the memories, and the melodies that you have specifically asked to hear. We have had the lines open, and let me tell you, your taste in music is absolutely brilliant. We have an incredible mix lined up for you tonight, so lean back, get comfortable, and let's get this playlist started. Up first, we have a track that was requested by Cindy Inla, which has been lovingly dedicated to her beloved husband. May the lovebirds and everyone tuned in enjoy the song.

Good evening, everyone. You are tuned in to Akashvani Mokokchung FM band frequency 100.9 MHz. I hope you have all had a wonderful day, and if it was a little stressful, well, you can officially let that go because you have made it to the best part of the week.

That was a great way to start a night. Now, moving on to our next destination. We have a message from Ari bin Jamir, and honestly, I think a lot of us are going to relate to this one. Ari bin has requested a song and dedicated it to, well, absolutely everyone out there who is currently dealing with a bit of confusion in life, from the Barbie movie soundtrack, dealing with those big, heavy questions of identity and purpose. Here is Billie Eilish with What Was I Made For? Thank you for this one. This goes out to anyone who needs to know they aren't alone in the confusion.

This next song is a huge request from S. Murren, dedicated to every single Bryan Adams fan listening tonight. Let us turn it up for Please Forgive Me.

Before we spin the next one, a quick reminder. Our lines are always open for you. Share that irresistible new hit, your all-time favorite, or dedicate a song with a personal note to someone you care about. Send it in whenever you're ready. Drop the artist and title to the phone number 7005-230601. Yes, that's 7005-230601. Moving forward, someone is feeling romantic tonight, or maybe just a little impulsive. Ben Izzing is completely taking over the airwaves right now with a shout out to a Benny. I don't know if there's a ring involved yet, but you have definitely got the soundtrack covered. Here's Bruno Mars with Marry You.

And just like that, we have reached the end of our request night, but honestly, we couldn't have picked a more beautiful way to close the curtains. Our final request comes from Sinup Jungla, and it isn't just for one person. It's a special dedication to everyone tuned in tonight. As we head into the weekend, remember that no matter how tough the week was, tomorrow is a brand new page. Sinup Jungla is sending out some major warmth to the entire town. Thank you for sharing your night, your stories, and your favorite songs with me on Akashvani Mokokchung. Have a beautiful night, everyone. Here is Taylor Swift with Begin Again.

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1: 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The Prime Minister also said the Sanand plant is geared to produce 20 crore chips annually. He congratulated CG Semi on setting an ambitious future target of scaling production to 500 crore chips per year.
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1: 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He emphasized that chips produced at the Sanand plant will cater to diverse industrial applications and will be exported to global markets, including the United States, Japan and Europe.
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1: Earlier, upon reaching Sanand, the Prime Minister toured the high-tech plant and inspected the production process. He also interacted closely with engineers and operators working inside the facility. Earlier, Prime Minister Modi inaugurated and laid the foundation stone for development projects worth over 1,05,000 crore rupees in Rajasthan, marking a major push to infrastructure, energy, transport and employment generation in the state. During his day-long visit, the Prime Minister inaugurated the new terminal building at Jodhpur Airport. Thereafter, he dedicated the country's most modern greenfield refinery cum petrochemical complex to the nation in Pachpadra in Balotra district, which is an industrial processing plant built from scratch on undeveloped clean land. He also inspected the refinery's state-of-the-art control room, interacted with engineers and technical experts, flagged off fuel tankers, and virtually laid the foundation stone for Jaipur Metro Phase 2. Addressing the program, the Prime Minister said the conflict in West Asia had triggered the biggest energy crisis of the 21st century, but India successfully overcame the challenge through timely decisions, effective diplomacy and prudent management of national resources.
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1: Mr. Modi also handed over appointment letters to around 54,000 youth recruited across various departments of the government of Rajasthan. Prime Minister Modi will be on a 6-day visit to Indonesia, Australia and New Zealand from Monday. At the invitation of Indonesian President Prabowo Subianto, Prime Minister Modi will undertake a state visit to Indonesia from the 6th to the 8th of this month. This will be Mr. Modi's 4th visit to Indonesia and his first bilateral visit since India-Indonesia relations were elevated to a comprehensive strategic partnership in May 2018. Here is a report from our correspondent in Jakarta.
4: During the visit, Prime Minister Modi will hold bilateral discussions with President of Prabowo Subianto, reviewing progress across key areas of cooperation under the strategic partnership. In Jakarta, the Prime Minister is also scheduled to address a large gathering of the Indian diaspora, underscoring the deep cultural and historical ties between the two nations. The Indian community in Indonesia is eagerly waiting for the visit. Speaking to Akashvani, Siddharth Taparia, President of the India Club of Jakarta, highlighted the strong friendship between India and Indonesia. He noted that this high-level engagement reflects the importance both countries place on each other. Mr. Taparia emphasized that India and Indonesia

0: two of the fastest growing economies with large populations together create a vibrant marketplace. He expressed optimism that two nations will deepen collaboration in infrastructure, trade, defense, agriculture, natural resources, and other sectors. Sandeep Bandashgupta, Jakarta, Indonesia.
1: Following his visit to Indonesia, Mr. Modi will embark on the second leg of his visit to Australia from the 8th to the 10th of this month. On the third and last leg of his three-nation visit, Mr. Modi will be in New Zealand on the 10th and 11th of July. The monsoon session of Parliament will commence on the 20th of this month. It will continue till the 13th of August. Parliamentary Affairs Minister Kiran Rijiju today informed that President Draupadi Murmu has approved the proposal of the government to convene the monsoon session of Parliament from 20th July. Mr. Rijiju said the session will focus on meaningful debate, discussion and decisions on issues of national importance. This is Akashwani giving you the news. For quick news updates round the clock, follow us on our X handle at AIR News Alerts. And for details of stories and more, log on to our website www.newsonair.gov.in and download News on AIR app. Defence Minister Rajnath Singh today highlighted India's significant progress in manufacturing and technology, saying that the country's defence exports have reached a record of over 38,000 crore rupees. Addressing an event organised by a private media organisation in New Delhi, Mr. Singh said the sharp rise from 686 crore rupees in the financial year 2013-14 reflects an almost 57-fold increase and underlines growing global confidence in Make in India defence platforms.
2: आज हमारा डिफेंस प्रोडक्शन मोर देन 1,78,000 करोड़ पहुंच चुका है.
3: Today our defense production has reached more than 1,78,000 crore rupees. Until 7, 8 or 9 years ago, the defense production of ours was approximately 46,000 crore rupees. Defense exports have also reached a record high of over 38,000 crore rupees, and I would like to tell you that in 2013 and 14 it was only 686 crores, which has now increased by 57 times today.
2: जो आज यह बढ़कर 57 times बढ़ चुका है.
1: Industry experts have said that ethanol blending program has not been introduced overnight but has been implemented through a measured step-by-step and scientifically driven process. Addressing a press conference in New Delhi, former chairman and managing director of Engineers India Limited, Vartika Shukla, said that ethanol blending program was placed in the public domain for structured discussions and stakeholder consultations in 2018.
4: The ethanol blending program, particularly in 2018, it was in a structured manner put out for discussion and deliberation by all stakeholders. It is supported by scientific evidence, extensive testing by the automotive manufacturers and the agencies who support them, namely the Automotive Research Association of India. And also it is in line with the global best practices which is followed to green the fossil fuels to lower the carbon emissions.
1: A Delhi court today rejected the bail pleas filed by Omar Khalid and Sharjeel Imam in Delhi riots conspiracy case. Additional sessions judge Sameer Bajpai of Karkarduma court dismissed the bail pleas filed by both the accused persons. Jammu and Kashmir Lieutenant Governor Manoj Sinha today chaired a high-level review meeting to assess the overall management and ground situation of the ongoing Sri Amarnath Ji Yatra. The Lieutenant Governor said the yatra is being conducted as per the Supreme Court mandated sealing of pilgrim movement on the tracks, and it is imperative to adhere to the registration schedule for safety and convenience of the pilgrims. The LG said this after it was revealed in the meeting that an unusually large number of pilgrims have been arriving without valid registration, causing long waiting times for pilgrims to undertake the yatra. During the meeting, it was stated that only pilgrims possessing valid registration for the designated date shall be permitted to proceed on the tracks leading to the holy cave shrine. Heavy rainfall continued to batter several parts of Maharashtra, disrupting normal life across the state. Mumbai and its suburbs received intense showers, prompting the closure of schools in Mumbai, Thane and Palghar. Flood-like conditions were reported from parts of Palghar district, affecting road and rail traffic. In Raigarh, major rivers including the Savitri, Kundalika and Ulhas are flowing at full capacity, while waterlogging was reported in Mahad. Continuous rain has also raised water levels in Panchaganga and other rivers in Kolhapur. Meanwhile, the India Meteorological Department has issued a red alert for Mumbai, Thane, Palghar,

0: and the Ghat areas of Pune and Satara for the next 2 days, while an orange alert remains in force for the Ghat areas of Raigarh, Ratnagiri and Nashik. The India Meteorological Department has also issued a yellow alert in all the 14 districts of Kerala for today. The yellow alert will continue in 3 districts tomorrow. An orange alert has been issued for Kannur and Kasaragod districts for Monday and for Kannur, Kasaragod and Kozhikode on the 7th of this month. Heavy rainfall is expected to continue until the 8th of this month. Due to adverse weather conditions and rough seas, fishermen have been advised not to venture into the sea along the Keralam, Lakshadweep and Karnataka coasts. In sports, in men's cricket, India have set a target of 191 for England in the second T20 international of the 5-match series at Old Trafford in Manchester. In reply, England was 16 for 2 in 2.2 overs when reports last came in. Opting to bat first, India posted 190 runs for the loss of 7 wickets in their allotted 20 overs. Ishan Kishan scored 49 off 40 balls, while Abhishek Sharma contributed 43 runs off 24 balls. Earlier, Vaibhav Suryavanshi created history by becoming the youngest player to make his international debut for India. Vaibhav made his debut at the age of 15 years and 99 days, surpassing the long-standing record held by Sachin Tendulkar, who made his India debut at the age of 16 years and 205 days. And now, before we end the bulletin, the headlines once again. Prime Minister Narendra Modi inaugurates CG semi-outsourced semiconductor assembly and test facility in Sanand, Gujarat to strengthen chip manufacturing ecosystem. Prime Minister Modi says India successfully overcame West Asia crisis through timely decisions, effective diplomacy and prudent management of national resources. Monsoon session of Parliament to be held from 20th of this month to 13th August. India's defence exports reach a record high of over 38,000 crore rupees, says Defence Minister Rajnath Singh. Heavy rain disrupts normal life in many parts of Maharashtra, several rivers in spate. And in men's cricket, India set a target of 191 for host England in second T20 in Manchester, where Vaibhav Suryavanshi becomes youngest debutant in international cricket. That is all in the news at 9. Good night.
1: Spotlight. This is Akashvani. In the program Spotlight, now we bring you a discussion on Prime Minister's visit to Rajasthan and Gujarat, launch of key development projects. The participants are Ashok Tandon, political analyst, and Nishit Kumar, anchor.
2: Prime Minister Narendra Modi is on a one-day visit to Rajasthan and Gujarat, where he inaugurated, dedicated, and laid the foundation stones in both the states. And to discuss more about it, we are joined in by Mr. Ashok Tandon, political analyst. A warm welcome to Mr. Tandon.
3: Thank you.
2: Mr. Tandon, as we all know, the Prime Minister was on a visit to Rajasthan and Gujarat today. But first of all, we'll talk about the Rajasthan visit, wherein he inaugurated, laid the foundation stone and dedicated to the nation various projects. And if we talk about the transport sector, that is the aviation, the railways, and of course, the road, could you sum up, you know, the entire projects that he inaugurated and laid the foundation stone for in Rajasthan?
3: As the Prime Minister himself said, that today was a very special day for the people of Rajasthan. And because a lot of development initiative across aviation, energy and connectivity were launched, our foundation stone were laid. And basically the idea was to strengthen infrastructure and accelerate growth and improve ease of living for the people of 1.4 billion people of Rajasthan. And in that process, if we start with this scheme of the Jodhpur airport,
2: yes.
3: That's basically connecting, you know, as part of the connectivity, the Jodhpur terminal, the Prime Minister inaugurated, and it's part of the series of rapid developmental milestone across the state. The launch of a new Udaan scheme phase to revolutionize the remote air connectivity. Along with these aviation advancements, imminent end of the Shekhawati region's water crisis was also, I think, discussed and touched upon, and so was the Jaipur Metro Network also.
2: Right.
3: So these are some of the highlights of the Prime Minister visit to Rajasthan. And if I may add to that, 54,000 young candidates across Rajasthan who were selected for

0: The various posts in the government of Rajasthan were given appointment letters by the Prime Minister. So that was basically toward youth empowerment and administrative efficiency. So they were in a way honored by the Prime Minister when they got the appointment letter directly from the Prime Minister. So I think these are some of the highlights, but we can further talk about it. The Prime Minister dedicated, inaugurated and laid the foundation stone for development projects worth more than 1 lakh crore in Balotra, Rajasthan. And then, you know, these are some of the projects which the Prime Minister launched or inaugurated in Rajasthan.
1: The Prime Minister also, Mr. Tandon, dedicated India's first greenfield integrated refinery cum petrochemical complex at Pachpadra in Balotra, marking a landmark achievement in the country's energy and petrochemical sector. Now, before we discuss any further, let's listen into what the Prime Minister said while addressing the program.
2: चुनौती चाहे कितनी भी बड़ी और अप्रत्याशित क्यों न हो, नया भारत अपने संकल्पों से न पीछे हटता है और न ही अपनी रफ्तार कम करता है.
1: Mr. Tandon, how do you see this petrochemical refinery complex coming up? This is very important, significant rather, that this is India's first greenfield integrated refinery cum petrochemical complex.
0: Certainly, you know, while dedicating this monumental Rajasthan refinery to the nation, the Prime Minister underscored its pivotal role in driving India's broader mission towards holistic development and economic independence. So this massive refinery will serve as a permanent medium of employment for thousands of people of Rajasthan, especially. He congratulated the youth of Rajasthan for this achievement. So this is a unique project, and I think potential of employment generation is up to 50,000 youth. So this is a very historic development as far as Rajasthan is concerned. And in that context, as I said earlier, these are some of the very special occasions for the people of Rajasthan. A lot of schemes and projects have been given to the people of Rajasthan. But in that context, if I may say again, you know, the policies of the government during the West Asian crisis, that also was highlighted by the Prime Minister, because there were a lot of crises, and in that context, India managed to overcome the crisis. Not a single petrol pump was shut down in the, if I may add, the speech of the Petroleum Minister, Mr. Hardeep Puri. He elaborated that how the crisis could be overcome, whereas people didn't have to face any problem at all. So refinery dedicating to the nation, I think, is a very significant milestone in India's energy sector.
1: Mr. Tandon, still with Rajasthan, Prime Minister dedicated to the nation Churu, Sadulpur and Churu Ratangarh rail doubling projects. Now, the project will provide great impetus to investment, employment generation and industrial development. And of course, the Prime Minister also inaugurated the four laning of NH-125A and the Jodhpur Ring Road Section 2. And of course, as we also discussed earlier, you know, the Prime Minister also inaugurating, or rather laying the foundation stone for the second phase of Jaipur Metro project. How all of this thing kind of measure up in the overall development of a West Indian state of Rajasthan, rather?
0: Yes, you are very right. As I said, the total project was worth more than 1 lakh crore and in Rajasthan alone. And it will obviously help the infrastructure growth and all the... So petrochemical and infrastructure, we have already discussed. Aviation and transport, as we said, in Jodhpur inaugurated the new terminal at Udaan.
1: Prime Minister inaugurated the Crompton Greaves Semi-Outsourced Semiconductor Assembly and Test, that is OSAT. The inauguration actually marks a significant milestone in India's semiconductor manufacturing journey, with the commencement of commercial production at the facility. And this is more significant because, Mr. Tandon, we have been looking for semiconductor chips from other nations, especially if we talk of China, especially if we talk of Taiwan, and that was a humongous task. And more, we can say that with West Asia crisis looming now, and also China playing true to its nature, this is nothing sort of humongous considering the new technological advancements that we are seeing, especially the AI coming up big. How significant do you see the semiconductor complex actually coming up?
0: Yes, as I said earlier, in India's quest for the developed nation, Viksit Bharat,

0: by 2047, the Prime Minister has been setting various missions. Now, this is, as we call it, semiconductor mission. And the semiconductor mission, as part of it, Prime Minister today dedicated to the nation and this inaugurated CG Semi outsourced semiconductor assembly and test facility in Sanand, Ahmedabad. And then he also addressed the gathering. So in that context, if we talk about it, this support, if it is completed, it will be producing 5 billion chips per annum. 75,000 worth of investment has gone into it. And so this is a very milestone project which the Prime Minister inaugurated today. And if I may add, so India's first major semiconductor packaging plant opened today in Gujarat, and 76,000 crore project is a joint venture between CG Power and the state micro electronics. And while inaugurating, so it is, PM said it is a part of India's push to cut foreign chips reliance, because this is the future. India has entered semiconductor manufacturing, and for now onwards, with this investment, India would be now becoming part of that club, which is particularly in Asia, if we talk of it, East Asia, Thailand has been in a very important position. So Gujarat, as we said, is a very, in a way, tech-friendly state. And now, with India joining this, I think the tech-savvy youth will have to now believe that there will be a lot of employment opportunities for them. They need not worry about it, of the AI coming in and creating some kind of a job scarcity. So this semiconductor plant launched today, I think, is a significant thing which the Prime Minister did.
1: Mr. Tandon, will discuss more about that. Before that, let's listen to the Prime Minister, what he said on the occasion.
2: 5 saal pehle Bharat ne sankalp liya tha ki desh ko semiconductor hub banayenge. Hum design in India, make in India ke mantra ko lekar aage badhe. Aur aaj desh ke teesre semiconductor power plant mein bhi chip packaging ka commercial production shuru ho raha hai. साथियों 2024 में इस प्लांट का शिलान्यास करने का अवसर मुझे मिला था. 2025 के अगस्त महीने में यहाँ टेस्टिंग चिप्स का काम शुरू हुआ और आज इस प्लांट का उद्घाटन हो गया है.
1: Yeah, Mr. Tandon, as you just heard the Prime Minister say that in August 2025 itself, and also now when he inaugurated the complex, this is really humongous. Now, if we talk about, let's keep the employment part aside. Now, if we talk of the economy, how significant do you feel that this semiconductor thing is going to contribute overall to the Indian economy?
0: See, operationalization of this facility actually underscores India's emergence as a trusted and self-reliant semiconductor manufacturing destination and aligns with the Prime Minister's vision of building a resilient and self-reliant technology ecosystem in the country. So therefore, particularly, this is the facility which Gujarat is going to provide to the nation, and it marks a very significant milestone in India's semiconductor manufacturing journey with the commencement of commercial production at this facility. Now, it essentially represents a major step towards strengthening India's position in the global semiconductor value chain. And the project is one of the first 4 approved under the India Semiconductor Mission and has been developed, as I said, with the investment of 7,500 crores. And I think it need not to repeat again that once fully, the facility will have an annual production capacity of up to 5 billion semiconductor chips and will help address the growing global demand for memory and storage solutions driven by rapid developments, advancements in artificial intelligence and high performance computing. This facility, if I may add, will cater to customers across the automotive, industrial, telecommunication, 5G and Internet of Things sectors. This semi facility offers end-to-end semiconductor assembly and

0: testing services, including wafer sorting, assembly, testing, package design, failure analysis, test program development, product prioritization, and logistics support. So that is the importance of this particular project which the Prime Minister inaugurated.
1: Right, Mr. Tannan, if I may ask you, how would you kind of wrap up, you know, the Prime Minister's visit to both the states of Rajasthan and Gujarat today?
0: See, Prime Minister has been emphasizing on one thing. If any government department, they want Prime Minister to lay the foundation stone, then they will have to assure, promise to the Prime Minister that the project will be completed within the stipulated time frame and he personally will come and inaugurate it. Now, this has been the hallmark of Prime Minister's development work. Today he said that he sees ambition very high. His thinking is very high and therefore he expects the youth of this country to come forward. He said the ideas should be yours and I am there to implement them. So he in fact congratulated the youth of this country, particularly those in the high-tech sector that have

0: been the hallmark of Prime Minister's development work. He today he said that he sees ambition very high, his thinking is very high, and therefore he expects the youth of this country to come forward. He said the ideas should be your and I am there to implement them. So he in fact congratulated the youth of this country, particularly those in the high-tech sector, that have trust in me, I am going to achieve what India is going to be by 2047 as developed nation, Viksit Bharat. And this effort I am not doing for myself. It is for your generations to come that they will reap the benefits of the Viksit Bharat. And that is why I am dedicating myself to the development of the nation.
1: Thank you so very much, Mr. Tandon, for having joined us and shared your views on the topic.
0: Thank you.
2: You were listening to a discussion on Prime Minister's visit to Rajasthan and Gujarat, launch of key development projects. The participants were Ashok Tandon, political analyst, and Nishit Kumar, anchor. 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

Hello everyone, a very good evening. I am happy to have you with us at Kashvani Mokokchung FM band frequency 100.9 MHz. Thanks for tuning in and letting us keep you company for a bit. You know, some days you just need a moment to slow down, breathe and shout out the noise of everything happening around you, if that's where you're headed. At right now, you are in the exact right place. We've got a really great lineup of music ahead to help you just unpack and relax. Let's begin on a gentle note. This first track is all about finding comfort right where you are. Here is Baho Me Deri from Ko Gaye Hamgaha.

That was Pahome Deri, and what a beautifully quiet way to start the hour. We all know that life has this funny way of

throwing a million things at us all at once, and sometimes you just have to look at the chaos, shrug your shoulders, and decide to smile anyway. It's all about finding your own peace in the middle of it. That's exactly the energy of this next song. It is a gentle reminder to just take a breath, let go of the pressure, and stay happy where you are. We have Kapi Kapi Zindagi from Mast Mein Rehne Ka. Enjoy.

All right, moving on. This is one of those rare tracks with a permanent spot on my playlist. No matter how many times it plays, it never gets old, and I don't think I could ever get tired of listening to it. It's easily one of my absolute favorites. Let's get straight into the music. Here is Behli Dafa by Atif Aslam.

Our next song has this delicate, almost heavy feeling to it that just hits you right in the chest. It reminds me of those late night conversations where you end up saying everything you usually keep to yourself. It's just a really beautiful, quiet piece of music. Let's take a moment to just lean back and listen to it. Here is Sahiba from the Great Indian Family.

Dear listeners, for the last two tracks, we are focusing on songs that feel deeply personal. First up is a song about those invisible threats that tie us to people or places, even when there's distance between us. Right after that, we will head straight into our final track, a song that feels like a warm embrace. It's a beautiful reminder of how simple life gets when you have the right peace of mind by your side. Thanks for hanging out and sharing this time with us tonight. Take care of yourselves. Let's listen to Gesi Ye Dor, followed by Pir Or Gya Chahiye.

Asnuki hindi kan sundong ang asyugo, ibaya akashvani makokchong. Mapang terakwa tungtan kalami, taunung asushi tanabuba transmission shibangar. Asungnip mazang transmission truk aku minit tinamertinong labuktsa. Aunung tachung jay hint.